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And he's up there. What's that? Hawaiian noises.

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1: You played it cool and I played it dumb. Don't you think I'm a little too young to be messed with like that?

masterpiece. Oh my, my, oh my, my love. I take one look at you, you're taking me out.